0: woman any more. 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A walk of sea water transferred in us.
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Yanko Tom Preference, or no superjan so. Was a mom from it that he had them majimoso, Mekan Samakasia, a hinta, and the Achide.

0: Tasha, ini wadah nasir, ya di mana? We began the day of yesterday. Nanso ye duru na day no, enya ye nyina. And at me aura a da at the same mo.
1: 95.1.
0: And on the Sawuna de Tia Sasawa de Radiase. You're not dumb, the homo bro. And also was also.
2: And I was here, was here for no sir.
0: I had Tiasa for us as a year radia.
2: That's a Pentecost.
0: Because it takes God to become a living. You are a dead man. And this is what Bribia. I said, Da, and you know, and the Sephata said, what do you mean? David is me called Tayan and die. Sorry, I never had the abatansa. Run me more. Shanya Radinaya, Oba Israel kind. Who die won't cry for us, I will die. Don't hear us, I will die on yate. This is the grace of God. This is the message of God. Meaning, baby, I want me, baby, I will take. I will take me in canopy. But the minimum say. What is it now? Hey, you're ready to man. Show on Kwana. Hey, you're ready to man. Show us how we are not afraid to cut this one. Let's say what we chew more. Hey, you're ready to see. This is a Kenyan one. Oh. I don't pay me per se, but who won one? Obey me a chair, and you saw the chair right there. I will ask that question. Obey through when I come and my dad, I say, I hear Radica, she am ready to use what on Tomino. Young Quarra, the animal, the Radiasse. Maybe I will be happy on the Radiasse. Catata.
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0: 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You are set on a pain. A genuine for your uncle said, Amen.
1: Amen.
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1: Amen.
0: Today you need the light of God so that you can go right.
1: Jesus.
0: We'll be on Tiasma Mikayano. You need the light of God so that your life can go right.
1: Very deep.
0: Therefore, I want to declare over your life,
1: Jesus,
0: that the light of God is shining
1: everywhere.
0: The light of God is shining
1: everywhere.
0: The light of God is shining
1: everywhere.
0: The light of God is shining
1: everywhere.
0: The light of God is shining
1: everywhere.
0: The light of God will shine
1: everywhere.
0: The light of God will shine
1: everywhere.
0: The light of God will shine
1: everywhere.
0: Onyame hai enshrine.
1: Amen.
0: Babia. In the name of Jesus.
1: Amen.
0: Midini Apostle Bisakosu. As of your Light of Liberty Ministries, Yeshiemu Ewa Tesano Police Station that you are Onyanko Pon Yad Mochina Eneya Aye Tuesday Ayem Bible. Every Tuesday morning Bia Ayem Bible. Every Tuesday morning Biara Ayem Bible. Tiano Pai Metu Misa From Se Sanibra Niyemon Pai Wate Nem Pai Bon Mia Edi Yekosu. 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Na wa tray and de yen ye na fahudye and swear to miaba. It ye net Tuesday what ne fiena wa mabia bayami ya. Obi tie me every moment bea o nyaya nanko abba. Nes o hu dia baye ne bi bias ni kwai. And ne me bi bin si wu kwai.
1: Jesus.
0: And ne me bri bin si wu kwai. Whenever there is a will, there is a way. Yeah. It be beautiful work when I be born by. Your chassis and temni at me and tem now walk to the opus away. So, Tessano here, police station at Chi Penwood Hotel conference room. By six, Nami or Peso Banao name it Nasidin Koma, Aquenya da Hode Mount. 8 near starting Bible, 11 near the baby, Unamishra, and they ask them, I'm no king. Say, Waba. From Enran, I mean, what you said, this week is a week of harvest. It's a week of what?
1: Harvest.
0: A you chabre. 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A ye bra, a dahoma, when you pebby, I say. Dear what, Diano?
1: Ucha.
0: Ucha. 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
0: 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So when to men, ya papa, no, ucha pon and swap. Why we are na eye me mpae bo mo nipa bia wo tie me na dan anopa bia se o cha bre yi mo no enko yi ma o
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1: o amen
0: e cha bre mo no enko yi ma
1: o amen
0: se duru cha bre mo a
1: Jesus
0: ye bua bua dodo ano into a kuani biara could via bro could via banche or could via man can you could via me cook could via whatever. There is a moment to be at the word via a swap. No one shas, yes, sir, or to take that's all shas as I want to take and not old to a year and it did that a seer pa any man because at the end of a year and a swire day
1: above us.
0: And there is season as a one tier and a diorant with Mitria.
1: Oh, yes.
0: And I make an out
1: here.
0: A year seasoner. The oppressed would to be around between a day at all. Because a bra, the first way at the Abba. Sabre, you may yim pay yambo ni pebby.
1: Jesus.
0: Yewura September, yebeko October,
1: Jesus.
0: November, December. 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But nipa ne ye yie no on kind biem. But onya me se me kan kire wo se. What they was shame to nipa.
1: Yes Lord.
0: Ama na be kai wo.
1: Amen.
0: Ama na be boa.
1: Amen.
0: Obe kai wo.
1: Jesus.
0: Obe kai wo.
1: Amen.
0: Obe boa.
1: Yes.
0: Be huru nipa bi e wo boa
1: nipa bi.
0: Ama ni tu kwai. What could you acquaint to Montenica be? Yeah, Montenica be. But hear me well. A call is coming through.
1: Yes.
0: A call is coming through.
1: Yes.
0: Because you have entered into the season of harvest. You have bowra uchabrim. And the Jesus Christ can send me say, Naka, a young margin say, I just yet 4 months and son a traveling about. Nessu Mawanisu Shadi, so my mother is so shadi, I will say, Sa ah, a diabano, a brick, I'll bet you a cha amana ye. Mama, you don't need to get to December before you'll be happy. The other cannot just say,
1: oh, yes.
0: You don't need to go to December and son when you are a day, Aji. Bosumi wo yanka sanka sanka semono eniji ebeba. Me se bosumi wo yanka sanka semono eniji ebeba.
1: Amen.
0: Eniji ebeba.
1: Amen.
0: Oto beba.
1: Amen.
0: Ahu di beba.
1: Amen.
0: Ayarasa beba.
1: Amen.
0: Achi beba.
1: Amen.
0: Enkwa di beba.
1: Jesus name.
0: This is the harvest time.
1: Yes.
0: Maoti ase ase enra. Me maoti ase ase. There are so many types of harvest. Na na me share ase teach about one type of harvest. I trust a nipa avoid it because they have a signal. Trust a jitum. I want to talk about the demonic harvest. TNE and a bebwa. I want to talk about what demonic harvest. But before that, Proverbs chapter 10, verse number 5.
1: Mebu semti duni yimunumuno.
0: Good.
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0: de woda ewo twabremu ye oba nimguasini let you say eduru bra eye harvest time ye na a true harvest time one.
1: Yena.
0: If you say, when I would do ya, there's one ya care for harvest time. No, what do one will be? It's in the probably 8 year me during your harvest time. That is when they will ask. During their harvest time, that is where they are relasting. They are relasting. A duro mu chabri ma fen wo mo di wo ma home. Bible said, "Don't go kakra na kakra." 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One ya care for that moment no wo niya be count. This is not the moment of sleeping. This is not the moment of resting.
1: Jesus.
0: Because you won't crow for me. We will chop Brenadruna. A chest will go fat now. That's the moment that they come to scatter. TNN, I mentioned what DNA. Your woman, if you are one, almost a chabre and you chabre in the same moment. That is when they attack you. Tia samri yipa. 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That is the moment that omu create yare ne dia bo.
1: Jesus.
0: Enti u pay na se senka ba wo a
1: wuti
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0: awari na fe na so a enichi e pe all of a sudden me a create confusion at awari dem permanent show benim or partial to show permanent your harvest time is when they attack Tia semni ye tia nebetimi abompa e kakrabia fa ho One na many dear ba. Some moment no be attack him. Everybody see omo kwai.
1: Amen.
0: Everybody see omo kwai.
1: Amen.
0: Everybody see omo kwai.
1: Amen.
0: There are some spirit be wa wo wa bo no no. They come to scatter. Bra na wo see no no what you say ah bra yi dey wa dream pa wa kuma pa fa wa obetimi aboa all of us.

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0: 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How you say?
1: Onu enya wa madwuma.
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0: Afashe fetu, afashe Orange Friday nyina na oje. Ismail. What you so look for your more frasia, busy on paying
1: you. 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
0: Wake up in as a note, Uncle.
1: Oh, one day. Yantrenka. 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
0: Yeah, I'll say I'm back, my family.
1: You're back.
0: Ismail, Yati Akwaba. Na Ukwa yen as a sober boy. Numbers to do our Jay Yeni Adin, as a boy's name, Dintia Mukora,
1: as well as on my account.
0: So your account.
1: Now, Ukun see a moon cassia and to say, now Ukwa bound by my account. Fine.
0: The SSO to me, my back passes, one my back pass. 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
1: Na ya nchia, unipe ya, debia ujina ya konsu hii.
0: Joshua na.
1: Debi Daniel Duafari.
0: Waba.
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0: Unyama ye.
1: Uje mi hu ni waha.
0: But mi hu Joshua Bamsi. Joshua okay. Said no sound on Facebook. But say, Ishmael T and count. Joshua check your phone no and say, what device
1: say,
0: now.
1: Say, now.
0: Why? And to Joshua, good morning. That is saying,
1: what about Nassau?
0: Now, you deny your cause, what's your friend say?
1: Daniel, a dwarf.
0: One ran and no pay watch it. Why you need to buy?
1: Oh, no, no. Community is so be rampa, not chapapa. Not chapapa.
0: When you be in United States, you mean no person denies.
1: What can I say when I say a cooty agreener? I say a propaganda team. A cooty a blue, dear. Oh, you are very honest. You are speaking truth to power. Hey! Interest driven economy. And you are not. We are here, you know. Mirash Ramsey.
0: Mirash, remember.
1: Mirash Ramsey.
0: Mirash, begin who not of you, but any hour, remember.
1: Na ayi mini paye onu su fi kokom lemle refini din
0: abu ana
1: da bi ayi se abu ye phone call
0: o
1: ba ku nso comment session
0: o sa
1: ai refini din but oba so onu so mechia no meka ni din enche
0: okay
1: ni enche ati o nyina
2: 95.1
1: ye mo mu hu se adwuma aye ye omo
0: enti ye
1: omo enti ye enti no
0: udim se e wo listeners bebre wo US ni UK pa
1: I say I'm an only for no
0: and afi Germany Hamburg for no I don't pay my yenchia wo mo
1: na sempa nko na emo ni so aye wo boga
0: aye wo boges bebre
1: pa aye wo boges yen kwa nso na ye boges enti ni kwose mu an omo mfa boga
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0: ya brefu bi owo
1: tse
0: I am transcending why.
1: Ono crowd here, just there. When your boga mu low grade, pal.
0: Ose.
1: Oh, your boga mu. I just there.
0: Aye ye.
1: Who boga on your transaction now? On the DBA message, new phone call.
0: Amirash is say wabao.
1: Amirash wabao.
0: Amirash wabao. Anti Mirash. Good morning. That is saying.
1: Ose,
0: I'm here. Ramsey, good morning. Oho ye. Na yenchia. Your teammate here were brochuring in Belgium for more Brussels. You know, good morning. I will lower a Brussels, Vilvoord, where champion, and I don't pay by me and Chia Womun in a nearby phone in a more hamburger, more tea. So, good morning to you. New Jersey for tea, pa.
1: Oh, okay,
0: and I don't pay my yen Chia Womun in a
1: now more high. So now, Marsha Link Nama
0: and Chia Womu. Yaba.
1: Aye.
0: Me din the speaker. What did he say?
1: Oh, me dey say obiani me din the kwame.
0: Gen Z.
1: Na na kwame obin. Gen Z ni dey say because of the emra ye wo me ne emra ye wo mu.
0: Ah.
1: Ha, nti no. Mu yen den a ye na ye say o man no ejina ye na.
0: Ejina mu nai so.
1: Ah, ye say ye yef mu na so mu nyina no. Ye won say
2: Onu e fe.
1: Ye dey o man ni si mu na so mu en hubu nti no.
0: Ah, Mirage o wo Hamburg o.
1: Oh, okay.
0: Mirage over Hamburg.
1: Oh, nice. And nice, nice.
0: Mirage, thank you so much. Hamburg, family, no.
1: Yes, Mirage, you're a bugger.
0: I was a bugger. The next

0: bia me kwa kwa hwe no madam fu ba konso wo ho poker.
1: Okay.
0: Yeah, your friend the poker. I don't pay be a mutie.
1: I don't see your bugger pa.
0: I bugger pa.
1: Your transactional bugger and I say oh yeah. And now your phone call bugger. Bugger phone need you omo. On pay video call do do. 95.1 FM. 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
0: And Miraz say our Hamburg. And Miraz, thank you so much for choosing us. 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I don't pay. God bless you. Na Kwame.
1: Your bugger ba ku bin so and no so tear from Newcastle. What kind of?
0: Ah, the effort in the buy, and
1: I.
0: One of the Utia no stressa, so the transaction is more for
1: my affinity, my affinity.
0: One time your transaction.
1: As a bugger for no, as a omwenny to show no hopana.
0: Ismail,
1: Ismail, your bugger, every hair,
0: 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Anything I would say. 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
0: Ay, enyo anu ku meeting.
1: Okay.
0: And Rami committed a man in the Adam Tai
1: community for any modern common bejan, but you be a man in the
0: man
1: ladies first.
0: Aye,
1: into you, man, on a.
0: Na, and Ramani, yen almost you. Kwame na unims, I say, 5.1. A infirm you no one year queen. A couple of me and Sana, President Mahama, buy and were Trump film you no, right? 2 years. Adam's you, yes, of course. Last quarter, no, and the Anaches, and no one, no, na half a year, no, a co. Ana womu chems ase adie medofu ya daada me ni adia especially ba mana na womu ahwe ne ma animu a womu abamu ye bupa
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1: eh sa
0: ai interest driven economy na nka na womu arehye mu pa ne se women's development banki. And by now, when I'm Kruma, ube who branches and in your now with streets and so. Nanka and your ubo remua. Because they say young girls see you so. Yezzy, one more form home or dempa. Me wo nice girls be brea, and they the omu yen yina, and they say. One more call China. Na one more call funny, my no modia. But now, what shall young girls, you know? The level of containers are one more credible, my yimua. Women's Development Bank in the Maya. And so still one bedroom port ho kra no a ye ji omu duties aboden na na esese e ka bi mama no na womu ye no mu bi sa me se na wunim se last year a buy promise ye now a buy a kind last year budget o si o ya ye allocation a ye dey ye preparations for the establishment of the Women's Bank. Emma, I fear ye see mu nyina no ye san so ma Women's Bank no allocation. Na emani di nkomo na jezi wo mu kan ko si se na no kra de. Eyi sigafo yi kwa yo mu hwehwe ni mom de report yi bai. Na nkrofo akika se o Women's Bank ne kra make profit. Nye si eh na Women's Bank ye si hin fo akko
1: make profit. A Women's Bank no e ba report.
0: And na boys ne kika se ade no report na se ya mo so na so there be report ne de. Yeah, the near Shimua Women's Bank is in Biani, baby.
1: By reporting, yeah, not profit, maybe.
0: And Tessa Nan would ye say a Oko Water region who are port to be a honoma, one making profits near the year, see a Yasuba corner, a bear land. and Siga for the end of the mamma munko and the Yeno Cressa, I say, Siga bit me, I say, Women's Bank, na make you profit. Wabra Women's Bank, Nankasano, it is not operational.
1: Na Siga, to me, I say, why you make you profit, and I guess why they make you profit.
0: I say, come on, why you say, in existence, right?
1: Oh, heading.
0: Ose.
1: Waiting.
0: Stop gap measure. Yeah, the training crop for man crop for mebuna juma. Models in the door. So 2 weeks ago, yet
1: na had the camera.
0: Last week, you cry.
1: The profit nothing.
0: So, na emani yeno mubisa se mimisa finance minister.

0: finance minister and uncle ato yewura ato nyame won shira won shira ni ade e
1: oh
0: finance was still na no na e ma ni bank ni nyae den e ma ye into the anchor force na te bank no now the fa branch ba kokura si ukro mu ho said e be ya wo ma ye a wo kwa wo mu ho ahoa wi de entoma se form ni ade wo mu so betimi exactly
1: to me ni incoming o
0: into mu ye no mu si mi se wura to force President Mahama and most precisely the vice president.
2: The vice president.
0: Said that being a women's development bank in Ebeba. A man of your name wachepa. Oh, not young girls here, but yeah. One more TikTok here. One more pre-orders. And we'll be all Niska. And so our suppliers were China and Turkey. And to a Kotinawa, Ben, I watch him in Nua. No, I did pre-order, sir, and son, where Jessica, Eddie, a funny money, the idea, Eddie Abba. But such in Kuala, yeah, one more year, more dreams, sir. 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
2: Yeah.
0: A man is a Women's Development Bank na. One more person at my debano. It was a manifesto promise. And Professor Jenano Pokua Jimana ne dear ni mua war champion in a den de pa. And ti mam yo den de nyahu ke kaka kra. Na a man bank no embra. Na womu yan womu kanko si soon a man is sending me document. Me de sa document na sendi wano pay.
2: Okay.
3: 95.1.
0: And a man be some me say, as a dear no cry the drew baby no. As a misplaced priority, say ya bad any because in one breath, what promising women's development bank? Ewa wo manifesto mo. Ah, and no no unti me execute. Right? Then all of a sudden, ye betiani say, oh, ye the non-interest banking. Ye den, bagana.
2: Okay.
0: A non-interest banking. Na obeti ane nam krom en krofoso e Sharia bank the Islamic Sharia law no ana yedi babe bie bank na the principles of the Sharia law no ana e babe nebo yen mayetimi abebie bank no ana am sure enye no kresa na womo ye ana womo san aka kosi se eh na ade yi asɛ aban ni focus no e shifti from Women's Development Bank no eh to non-interest banking, who has a my year can. And you be who say, Bank of Ghana, no, I a strategic engagement, one or two moves, be a man in your happy cry. You see, Semi Kasei Bank of Ghana, no, where she is your friend is saying, religious stakeholders, the Islamic leaders, the Christian community, the leadership, a soft one, no, Christian Council, for any idea, one more she is here, one more, as a mini worker say, you know, one more issue guidelines. For a non-interest banking in Ghana. And see, a year and a man draw my attention, say, non-interest banking, yeah, mo person mo de be in. It wasn't in your manifesto.
2: Until Banisena
0: suddenly, I say, all of a sudden, young people, yeah, who non-interest banking. What brought the National Women's Development Bank, I'm promising, you know, munye, yet, mom make you promises in your national budget. Eti, wamu ye na msiyo, no problem. Yedi mkwamwani beba chembenim. 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That direction na anase route, nuni yae yajunsi ebeko.
2: Ena, okay.
0: Right? Because it looks as if se ye kasey, the government spokesperson, minister in charge of government communication, Women's Development Bank, Wejai Huasemka. The finance minister himself, Women's Development Bank, Wejai Huasemka. President Mahama himself, I don't remember the last time I was born Women's Development Bank. So, and recently, yeah,

0: Vice President, Her Excellency. Ono so tutu to kwanya woman lecture ni adie nyina Women's Development Bank. Me hu conversation no baby a echo. Eti kwame, money raise concerns. Womu dis womu raise omu concerns. Because yan shen ye a third year muna ye kwa kurano. Da ben pan ye beshe bank, nasina bank, na yo operation. Me man et mi enya som faso di edi omuja. And see, these are critical issues, sir. And pay a man on edia to him. Now?
1: Now, the Women's Development Bank, has there been a policy document on it?
2: On UFM, 1951.
0: Mean chance on BBS, sir. All I know is that we made plans for it in the budget. 2026 budget, 2025 budget. But as to say, there is a specific blueprint, policy paper, and now whatever you want to call it, say we need to see a year faso, or better still, say you're designing the regulation, okay, and the act are establishing Women's Development Bank, no, and only the Yenyamaso. Now, let's go into it. Now, me send you a document to be an open. There are some questions, Ghanaians, Abisa, about the non-interest banking in Ghana, right? Now, Matete, sir,
2: 5.1.
0: And Krofonsu Din Komono about the fact, sir, DNT, the Sharia Bank, the misconceptions and myths, they were around this whole thing here too much. And for the purposes of the reading, men. You educate the public and your listeners. Now, just say I can't non-interest bank out here, right?
1: Aye.
0: Okay. In 2016, right? Yeah, passe mra. Na samra no Ghana Parliament in the passe year. Na your friend, the Bank and Specialized Deposit Taking Institutions Act 2016,
2: mm.
0: Act
2: 930. Now,
0: I don't know what kind Section 18, Subsection 1, as part of the provisions of the Act, you know, right? And mention a make provision expressly. Now, or recognize it, dear your friend, non interest banking services. As a permissible banking activity, it bet me happen in Ghana. Even though na yenyen nu sam pempensuono and then na yen fire drink course. But even as far back as 2016, call at 930. Be at 930. Na kind okay. Section 18.1 already are na. We'll get to understand the conversation.
1: Section 18.1.
0: Yes. For the banks and specialized deposits taking institutions. So this is a law.
2: Yeah,
0: establishing in Ghana's parliament. Omampenyi John Dramani Mahama then in Sasha here. And Sana Ufra Kunyaso after the 2016 election. Now, as part of the regulation, as part of that law, no, we indicated, say a bedroom pempensubia, you bet me the friend non-interest banking. Okay, Eddie Beba. Now, the context of this, you know, in Nani, yes, sir. You bet no pempens will be a Yubenya bank, sir. Gezi, Omujube dia, Womubedin in Nina, Bayese. Ube to me, Ako Bobo Sia woho. But O Bobo Sia wo bank, and a wha. Interest be a yaday, anyhow. Is that possible? Yes, it is possible.
1: According to the act.
0: According to the act. Now, the question again is that commercial banks in the year Juma with the idea or intention of it. And say ye bedru baby ya say ye babinya bank sa womu betimi abobosia without any interest. The question is that how then ana banks in the make you more profit, right? And one such banks, you know. the principles, you know, are deeply rooted in religious principles. Okay? In religious principles, we are talking about Islamic principles and then Christian principles. And first of all, let's clarify the notion, say, Bank of Ghana kase or Baba ye di efenu non-interest banking na a Sharia law and a way a Islamic bank ni adeba enye no kresa, right? Now, even though ye wo di efenu Islamic banks, the core principles are ye di establishing Islamic banks, you know, is as a result of the fact that the Quran eka any the Sharia laws no eka no, they strongly believe in it. You see, they make an what I say.
3: Yeah.
0: Good. Likewise, Christianity. And if the country and the Bank of Ghana decides to come up with what we call a non-interest banking activity, what it means is that we are taking principles from Christianity, we are taking principles from Islam, and then bringing it together to form a bank. You make us say, you didn't know quite the any transparency, pepe, and a beer. And if you are a customer of the bank, 95.1. Na ukona wose ukwako asesi loana. Yezi, yeshe ni muse by principle. Asese wunkrata asemni ubi biya wudi bebe biya ni muda ho fine. Unko forji documentation, unko forji collateral asemni niema niema biya mfama saudi beji loan. Now, for instance, how would the bank make their profits? And see, your father said, may appear could be company limited, right? And okay, I'm sorry, ye may who send me business I may yen. As a company, me were a lot of growth potentials. And see, me person me call you low, now me the best shame you many. All I need to do is to wake up this morning, get all my particulars, me document, me BBR together. As a firm or as a company. Na me nko any branch of the bank. Na me ni omu nko di nko mwase o. Me ye company A, B, C, D. Operation so so and so and so and so. Ana me undertake, right? For that reason, no. E biya, busu mi biya ni afi biya no. Profit do do a mi meki niye. And tis adia, invest in me. Se u investi in me ya. Yezi, the truth is that at the end of every month, or at the end of every year, and for so be a baby, based on the level of investment, I demand me no, me no ne be day, me no ne beche. So that is one principle. Acquire banks in the befasua, one would be meki, one musika, right? It is almost the same as say, what here, you know, why do you say, okay, Media General
2: 95.1
0: is a private company limited by liability, right?
3: Yeah.
0: But now they want to go public. And see, you per se, Media General, no, ebe ye public company limited by liability. For that reason, no, for Media General to become a public company, as I say, you enlist Media General on the Ghana Stock Exchange. Kwa me, what you say? You can say, company be a public and a private, and you say, be a, oh, Media General, ya abanye juma, anayenye abanye juma, nye anona me patre. Right? When a private company, it decide, say, obeko publica, what it means is that, say, yeti heya, yeka say. Yezi, for example, ebi a Media General, no, enye nipa ba akonfodia. Right? Enti, nipa be, mienu, miensan, enumbi, ana, edio musika, kabuma, womwe bi a company, a friend, Media General. And to the interest of Media General, no, eye limited to sa nipa and naya na se enuma wamudio musika ba together to form the company called Media General. Yeah. Right? Se Media General kasa o peso ye public and our peso ko publica. What it means is that the shareholders, womwe dio musika be share Media General mu. Maye timi be a Media General jina ne naswa for more than 20 to 30 years in, you know, right? Omwa you say, okay, now they want to do more investment in Media General. But this time round, no, because Media General na be profitable, or your company or your adwuma otimi nyam faso onti right now instead of say omo adio musika besa hye mu biem no they are allowing say omo beto new shares enti sadia yenko enlist on the Ghana Stock Exchange na yemfa ye share price ni ebi bia ntoso enti wo Ghana ni bi ono so wo sika bibi won nsem o person ono de oy investment na ono so di ni sika be share media general mu a through Ghana Stock Exchange obetumi ato shares then he becomes a shareholder with media general right enti eno no what it means is that once I be listed on the stock exchange you know uklosi ubi bia wie na wunya the level of amount a person odi ye further investment ni wie the people na a patronize e wono they equally become shareholders of the company at that point you have invited the public to be part of the company and see it is no longer a company ebeba be limited to nipa be a 9 enumpe rather you might even get a bia nipa be 30 or 50 subscribing to our shares you know I will float here on the stock exchange. You see what I say?
1: Yeah.
0: And from that moment, you become a public company. Right? Good. And sana we nun so et here. Now, the whole myth. What be Act 930 no?
3: Act 930.
0: Okay. So read section 18(1)(r). Na yeni common free hall. What did the law say? Na yen fem free hall. Mamintio.
3: So section 18 no, the preamble here say a bank or specialized deposit taking institution shall not carry a business other than any of the following. LSA from AR but we'll do on the R now. I say R near non-interest banking services. And then as any other services that a Bank of Ghana may determine. So that is where the R actually says. R say, so a bank or specialized deposit taking institution shall not carry on a business other than any of the following. It's a we no more a bank. Bibet me aye. Into no or list from AR lending, financial leasing. So into we do R now.
0: Yes.
3: That's why it mentions non-interest banking services.
0: Non-interest banking services.
3: Yeah.
0: So already you know. The non-banking activity, right, is grounded in law. The American not yes. So the act establishing, the specialized deposit taking institutions, you know, and making reference to such an activity I bet may happen. Listen, we are educating the public, right? So after 2016, act I publish here, you know, on January 13th, 2026, Bank of Ghana issued detailed guidelines for regulation and supervision of non-interest banking in Ghana. And they omo publish guidelines, you know, on their website, right? And omo catch a public ni na say, wow, reservation, wow, any comment or contribution or opinion. For a period of, I think, 14 days. Omu receiving in from the public. And the Christian communities, any associations, you know, Dudwana, Tro, Omu, Edi Koye. About a week or 2 weeks ago, me hun krate ebi ana. Also for Duncan Williams and Sasha, si ane e circulate your social media, right? People were claiming, say, why is the Christian community supported the Sharia law principle, say, yemfa a non-interest banking, activity, embra Ghana. But you need to understand what the law says, right? And what the principles really are. And see, Bank of Ghana, no, guidelines, no, publishing guidelines, no, awaiting the public contribution in terms of commentary, in terms of opinions, articles, that process, you know, etchemuko. Now, on August 18, 2026, Bank of Ghana, no, I inaugurated what we call the Non-Interest Financial Advisory Council,
2: 95.1,
0: right, to advise on the standards, governance, and compliance with the BOG's official, I mean, duty. And see, again, what we need to understand here, sir, Bank of Ghana no share kwanya yebe fasua, yebe regulate such an activity. And here one. Again, or share the way operations no ABCIA. And two, or share say, emrana ebe tech rabo echi domno. I mean, enkotietia other commercial banks nefa ahudie su to say, okay, say this is the sort of product I'm mode badia. Then yanya careful, you be lose it out of business. Kwame what you say? So it more or less like a competition a ebeba against one more edge the level of interest that one more on I mean borrowing.
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0: And see, that is where we are now. Now, therefore, it is not true to say, sir, non-interest banking suddenly. I mean, ababe ye legal in Ghana. Framework no afei na Bank of Ghana negusu awo developing. And see, nobody can say, sir, e yadia ababa betina. Now, again, Bank of Ghana no a publish document near how many pages? I think three, right? Or more.
3: More.
0: So they've published until Parliament, Genzi, ebe sanso a passe an act or an LI regulate the specific activities of the non-interest banking activities. No, it is not legal for now, even though it is substantiated in Act 930, but there ought to be specific rules and regulations. About govern the operations of this particular bank and our activities are here. Now, the question again is that is it really the case, say, Bank of Ghana, Babeti Bank, Fufrana, our bank can be running a bank of loans without taking interest? And that is not what it is. Okay. And why won't you see now? Or misconception, you know, and it's a Bank of Ghana no Babeti, an entirely new bank. Abetuni di info fro, right? Ni akasi o bank we idie. Ukoma uje bosia o hwa. Ye nye we interest. Enye no kresa. Again, se yebeka se bank na yeti no eye for Muslims in kwa. Gezi uti.
3: Yeah.
0: Many people are thinking or they think se such banking activity in a bar, aye for Muslims in Kwan, answer Islam Kwan, a bit me ako akwaji bank, and akwaji bosia, and yano kresa. Such banking activity will belong to every Ghanaian, right? Ghana ni bia so ye Christoni, se wo ye Muslimini, right? Ubet me ako ho, se wo sum bosum, se di osumbia osumbia, it doesn't matter. You can go there and assess a facility. Now, this is what the Bank of Ghana wants to do. We already have commercial banks. Our system named Dada. So you can talk of the car banks, the other banks here, well, Prudential, no more kaka, Absa, no more kaka, ninjina. So they are rather going to run products.
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0: And for instance, Absa Bank, ebe develop a product.
3: A non-interest. Okay.
0: Likewise, the other commercial what banks. You make an audience. And it is said the banks, you know, a war. What more product need be created? Mortgage, right? What more mortgage financing? What more your friend is saying? Would you loan out your contact? What more friend is saying?
3: Car loans.
0: Car loans, yes. So all those ones are products. So there will also be an established product. And no, ebe ye non-interest. And it will come with its own terms and what? Conditions. Said the ebe ye, we will not disadvantage the other commercial banks are already existing. So in principle, it is not the way a man for ye day. Right? Now, the legal basis under the Ghanaian law, Act 930, the principal statutory foundation of the Act, you know, Section 18, 1R, now, okay, you know, non-interest banking services among the activities that a licensed bank or a specialized deposit-taking institution may undertake. Other relevant provisions include Section 3. And Section 3, you know, gives the BOG overall supervisory and regulatory authority over deposit-taking institutions or businesses in Ghana. Now, okay, a year, Section 4 to Section 7, or say, regulate deposit-taking licensing authority and applications for banking licenses. So these are the roles Bank of Ghana no play. Now Section 18 say specifies the permissible banking activities. And the Bank of Ghana no necessary allow say ubetimi a non-interest banking as a product and as a untimi nye a non-interest banking. That is why modalities are a big governance and everybody in Ghana. It has to come from the Bank of Ghana.
3: Exactly. Okay.
0: Then, okay, Section 92, or say, together with the directive making provisions, support BOG's power to issue prudential and operational requirements, right?
3: Yeah.
0: And as part of Bank of Ghana and the mandate under Section 92 of Act 930, no, say, bank be the product be ba, and now bank be suggested be beer. The guidelines and modalities, regulations, are be faster than your money in our own. As I said, Bank of Ghana, no, and they propose it.
3: Mm.
0: Okay, and exactly so is what the Bank of Ghana is doing now. And see, per se, you activate the non interest banking in Ghana, as I said, the regulation, a be govern, I mean, such an activity, no, Ninina, no proposition, no, as I said, free the Bank of Ghana, ho, Anna Eba. So, Bank of Ghana ni gusua or yenejuma. Now, is it Islamic or Sharia banking? Sir, usha the principle yedi ebe ye such an activity, you will say, sir, indeed, it is clearly established in Islamic financing structure model, sir. Sharia law nunso e confirmi. Although the BOG deliberately uses the religiously neutral term, non-interest banking. But the substance of the framework is derived largely from the principles, right?
3: Mm.
0: And the principle ni yese, Quran neka se untimi emo bibosi anawo nyehun, your friend is saying,
3: Faso.
0: Interest bibriya wakonsa. You understand? Say in the first place, you know, nipa no se owo sika ni bi obetimi dia ye de oya. Gezi. Why come to the bank to borrow? You make a note here.
3: Okay.
0: So that is the first one. And the non-interest bank can know what guidelines are governed. One, ebe prohibit the homo friend riba. Riba no means interest, right? So there will be nothing like interest. It will prohibit what we call garar, meaning excessive contractual uncertainty or ambiguity. And the Abia no, about govern the rules and the activities in Biano ought to be very transparent. Obiano ebetiasi, a prohibited the effect of misa, meaning say gambling or speculative games of chances, right? And these are the same principles of the Sharia laws. Kwame Demeka no tiasi. Then the required transactions no are connected to the permissible real asset or economic activity. And to oh, babe, je bosiana, wo economic activity, wo de bosiano, e kwa kwa undertake, se wo de koshe wo business imua, right? And faswe be free business ne swabano, ana bank ne behe, na oni wa ede, ache na bank ne swenya chefa wo. Anase, ye beshe company na, e babe je bosiano, ne japadia o wo, right? Ene kwanya, bank ne su beti miya benefited from company ne japadia. As simple as that. And these are the models, sir. Bank of Ghana, no, EPC, Odeba. Now, in terms of the constitution, model a Bank of Ghana, EPC, Oyusuno, on its face value, a drawn the principles, you know, from, I mean, the Islamic financial structures, Awomowo. But relevant constitutional provisions in Ghana, including Article 17, equality before the law, and protection against discrimination, including discrimination based on religion, right? Okay, Article 21, Wana. C, they say freedom of practice of any religion and manifest that practice or same. 21.1e say freedom of association. Article 35.5 say the state must actively promote the integration of Ghana's people and prohibit discrimination based on religious or other grounds. And these are core principles in our law, sir. I mean, it will allow the opportunity for the Bank of Ghana, no, to also do whatever it's doing now. And this is what it is. But Bank of Ghana, Nankasa, Ewo, point note, be a one more publisher. I think it's Andrew, I was saying no more publisher here. Kwame, my Nkosa document, name. Na, Yenisa Nkombono from the document. Omo Ankasa description of the Omo Peso Omo Yeno, right? And from the document on it, na Yen Tuaso. I'm not watching it to say.
4: Yeah, Mr. Speaker.
0: Bibi, I'm fine.
4: I'm here, I don't know, I swear.
0: Yeah, who yeah?
4: I don't know, yes.
0: Yes, I'm in you.
3: Me try to me pull the exact documents, no, no. So it's an FAQ, FAQ document, frequently asked questions. That is almost to say questions we know my uncle for baby, sir. At the AFA, non-interest banking, no, no. I don't know more, putting it together.
0: Guidelines on non-interest banking in Ghana. Key yeah. questions and answers.
3: Yeah, FAQ, frequently asked questions. Okay. So that's what it is. Now the first one here is how did you come by the name non-interest banking? This was due to series of consultations and engagements with the. A lot of them. I mean, questions now also. About 20 questions. There are about 20 questions. The other one also, yeah. The primary purpose of this guideline issued by the Bank of Ghana and on a watch him say it is based on the constitution the legal requirements actually based on the act, you know, the banking act, you know, Act 930 section 18(1)(r), you know, they get their legal backing from the other one. So, yeah, what's the legal definition of the non-interest banking? I mean, that still goes back to that particular one. Who must comply to this guideline? This guideline applies to all regulated financial institutions. Let's just say, brings back to the statement the governor of the Bank of Ghana, Nimeki, 2 weeks ago. Non-interest banking is not here to replace banking. It's only here to complement
0: the banking sector. Okay.
3: And what are the main licensing requirements for the establishment of a non-interest bank?
0: Key
3: requirements.
0: The applicant must be a body corporate incorporated under Ghana's Company Act, right? 2019, yeah. Act 992. Right. Two, submission of a detailed application with documentation on promoters, shareholders, business plan and financial projections. Two, meeting the minimum paid up capital specified by the Bank of Ghana. Four, for foreign ownership, at least 60% of capital must be brought into Ghana in convertible currency, right? And invested in non-interest compliant instruments. Five, the proposed directors. So this is when you want to establish a company, almost specifically, a be undertaking such an activity. They make an idea.
3: Yeah.
0: And for instance, ABA Gen Z Company Limited, EPSA or register as a bank with the Bank of Ghana, but ne object, ne purpose in tier or register to come into the banking sector, no, is to provide a non-interest banking activity to Ghanaians. So when you are a company already on your bank dada, but I feel now person who establish it, but who establish it, this is the intent and purpose in tier who establish it. So what the non-interest banking activities in Kwa and I'll be undertaking there, then you need to meet all this requirement. The proposed directors, key management, and significant shareholders must pass the fit and proper test. Establishment of a non-interest banking advisory committee, NIBAC, and the approval of the institution's initial product by the banks and non-financial interest advisory council. And that is what the Bank of Ghana says. Now, Yonko, question five.
3: So the next question is, what are the permissible financing models for it? I mean, this question is actually mainly for the people who are heavily into the financial space. But for the purpose of our listeners, no, one of the questions are very important. The FAQ only seeks to address near question number 16. Or say, is it only persons or of a particular religious faith that can work or transact business with this particular bank?
0: And they are very important. Yes, is it only persons of a particular religious faith that can work or transact business with the non-interest banking institutions in Ghana? Answer is no.
3: No.
0: Right?
3: Yeah.
0: Non-interest banking in Ghana, as practiced globally, is open to everyone, regardless of their religion. The services are available to any individual or business who is interested in this banking model. And when we say crophobia by comment session, policy issues. No, listen, this is education and this is information. Take it or leave it. What is done worldwide and what persists? Abena, yes, here, Babette Banker, Okojibosia Umua. Right, yeah, new interest if you see who be anyhow. Now, the principles, deeply rooted in Islamic laws. Your friend, Sharia laws, no two ways about it, right? But purposefully, the regulation, Emra, Bank of Ghana, no, Eddie Sadi, no, Abano, is not because said deliberately, yeah, bank, Eddie Ama, the Islamic society, and I said. Muslims in Kwa, right? Ghanaians and the Bank of Ghana believe, we should get to a level where you bring your banking activity and our modeler, who your business, now we'll call J. Bosia Wohonoma, they look at who asset a crowd. O Japa DNA on your crowd. Now, you timmy amount, I mean, amount to be a whole pedi a koshio business. Oko ye jumana, and faswana airban, now on a bank na then, ache. Right? And he said, yeah, would you seek a aquacoto treasury bill? Auto treasury bill now, nah, it is assumed so do seek a nabo a buying bossia. A buying do seek a now, or the cotto treasury bill, ne bequaco ye jumafofro. Said the odio coy rules, so a de quaco ye day. But what now would you seek a cotto treasury bill? No. Utrimu ponyna, and it's a time, no sooner will call you seeker, as I said, would ye who seek a now the cotto treasury bill? No. And in fast will be a basubia now on Saturday, on Saka, right? In this directive or in this perspective, bank ne bo bosia. And to the bank no din sika bo bosia na wo de koye juma. E juma na wo koye no faso bi e beba su bi a sam faso no na ne bank na e den. Ache simplicity. And to whether you want to have an understanding of it or not, this is what it means. In law, in finance, all over the world, the best practices no is what we are talking to you about. But we saw the need, an opportunity in our educate na yentias ye. Uko social media and so a lot of people were concerned. And ade na ye beti Muslims for unkwa banks, right? Na Christians in so ade. So the question was even the fact that one when ye na banks in the branches in the bewozungo sunkwa and sha na Muslims unkwa ne be ye juma oho, it is purposely for Muslims. It is not true. And the Bank of Ghana na ankasa with question 16, or say, is it only persons of a particular religious faith that can work or transact business with non-interest banking institutions in Ghana? And the Bank of Ghana, no question will be said, no, just as Ghana and EBI will be said. And the answer is no. Non-interest banking in Ghana as a practice globally, it's open to everyone. And you're open to be a. They said you bet me a be account or bank be a open be a. Right? Regardless, we say we're Muslim or now we're Christian. No, it is open to everyone. Again, regardless of their religion, And the services are available to all individuals or any individual or business who is interested in the banking model. So far as who are interested in that banking model, no, you are at liberty to access a facility with them. Jay-Z, yeah, yeah.
1: I mean, the rest of the questions, that is the most important question. Those are ones that probably people in the finance space know would be interested in. Those are not staffer. What the normal Ghanaian is actually thinking about in here, issues of religious affiliation and this animal, it's openness for all. Those are stuff that I think the Ghanaian is looking at. That's where the controversy has actually been and has spanned out from. But MSA, Islamic banking, which is the sole foundation of the non-interest bank. I mean,
0: the principles, you know.
1: Yes. I mean, that's the sole foundation. Last year, when the Bank of Ghana governor, actually announced, say, something like that is going to, there was going to be policy consideration about BBC. He raised a whole lot of concerns, but this is not the first time we say Abba in Ghana.
0: Okay.
1: This is not the first time. We've actually had something like this in 2016. 95.1. In Ghana, called the Maka Bank. Yes, the Maka Bank. They actually had an official license to operate in Ghana, to operate an Islamic bank in Ghana. But the license was withdrawn in 2016.
0: Okay.
1: Another one that also had a license to operate in Ghana, but was later withdrawn after a lot of backlash. Ghana for only a hundred and a mile withdrawal was Salam Capital. So this is actually not the first time we are seeing or hearing something like this in Ghana.
0: But this one is general for everyone.
1: Not necessarily. It is up to I'm sure said the build, you know.
0: They clarify
1: all of those things. But we've seen how some of these concessions have ended in countries like Kenya, in South Africa, even in Nigeria, and even in Ghana. We've had a very fair share of this about 10 years ago. Kenya have been practicing Islamic banking since 2007.
0: Okay.
1: So those are all things. Despite the fact that Kenya has been practicing since 2007, it contributes to about only 2% of their... it means there's a lot of conversations that Kenya needed to have had at the time and they didn't have it. So I'm sure Ghana is picking lessons from the Kenyan situation, from the South African situation and some of those things. The country that has been most successful with Islamic banking has been Malaysia. Malaysia, it contributes to about 40% of their entire banking sector.
0: Okay.
1: So those are all questions we need to ask. Those are all issues I'm sure the Bank of Ghana is looking to address. They are looking to find reasons to, and based on also experience from near AC or Ghana High in 2016, I'm sure this time they'll take the right steps, and hopefully we can have something good out of it.
0: Okay. Now, Mirash Abba, Alfred Abba, Ebeko Nususia. Now, Mirash says, good morning, Mr. Speaker. These are some of the reasons why I spend my time every morning listening to you. You inform us from the very first day you joined YesEmpa. Thank you for clearing the misconceptions about this issue. May God truly bless you and uplift your program to the world. Thank you. Now, Kwabenape Prempe, right? Ebisa says, what happens? What if the business did not make profit? What will happen? So, assuming, say, what the company akwaje bosia for a non-interest, now it is expected, say, business will be making profit. No one making profit. What happens to the bank, any sika or the amount? I think, say, Bank of Ghana modalities, no, ebe clarify anything. Now, Mirage, I responded to him by saying, say, they will also share the loss. Mirage, let's wait a little. Bank of Ghana, no, MFA modalities and any regulations, you know, MRA, or more the bar, then we will clearly understand it. Now, Mirage said, normally banks are not supposed to cripple you by giving you loans to establish yourself, but rather help you progress. But rather, all the banking policies we are having gives interest, which never help you to grow as a company or as individuals, right? Banks are built to help boost you, but not to cripple your business through interest rates. I seem to agree with him. As say, unim say bosi ani bo hawo gia untimi ntia kra na asakoye 95.5 adia etwetwe okomu ni adia enti I agree with you to a far extent ma yemfa agudie munsem no mra ye ba wiya ye beto aso ne ye fa o course ni bi Alfredo Machi
5: Mr. Speaker me jo so
0: yes sir na any moment to say
5: nyame atom ye na kwa ebranda idea nese kakaku ni mwana sa ana pemi so na mseme check it date emu so yenyanko bebia ye but
0: ai yenyanu bebia
5: but ayaye inti
0: ene ye on the 8
5: emu wana kemi mse bia
0: ye kwa kosi 30 days nso
5: ehe na mse bia utimi forward ne kakra but me hwe na se me forward na nye ye
0: na be da forward ede na esi
5: Bibian see about us and no man shut down and wouldn't shut down the hossa.
0: MPK.
5: Made Italia now, why? Made the Siwane Frato, a Pamiana Sensan. 95.1. Yeah. I dare change idea. Young Sama to Turbosu. The Almighty God, another Roma, and a ja. And one other, I said, the we were the ephemer, you could see him. He's the only person I only need that so. Yeah, sebi ye nifra, yeah, sebi ye nse, try ye ni nene nanteno. 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
0: bebe mepe
5: da nya no kreda
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0: na se me yourself for na unim
5: o yourself for
0: na unim
5: mi nim da
0: e ga do bi yourself for ayo say di ojina puppet so nko ana
5: e kro ma say te say girlfriend e no na implantring
0: sir.
5: Ah, let me say, yeah, language. I said, baby, the kruma. The word koko ko kasabe.
0: 95.1. The word
5: koko ko kasabe.
0: Knocking.
5: Koko ko kasabe. A tree. A fanti. A gun. A away. And a nzuma. And a
0: koko.
5: And a me me day.
0: Was
5: he? I say a tree.
0: Na there.
5: Around 70 years on a language kakra. I tell you. Wait me out, boy. See, a crow, my dear.
0: And a fair one, some sisters will cry.
5: And sisters, oh,
0: is there? Oh, because he said, now shall I see now the free cocoa corner, dear baby, me, not me, necro crying, say.
5: I cannot super my cannabis and capadian to know. And I pay. Okay.
0: I will hear any matron to me, Radina, oh, yeah, Nazi, dear.
5: Because that's what when you're GDB. I say, was sending crown or pay as a was our canon sam because
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5: I send manso, I want a miri free. Can we be so on a pa? Once on Uncle Fubi, I don't want to walk to school.
0: It's when that week
5: and that or the airport, no one was checking go to coin.
0: And so I say, Bunyahi, Yaminshi.
5: Oh, with the reality. It's Bibia Bear Fine. Bibia Bear Fine. Oh yeah, Namia Yabi. No, he has to join Mr. Speaker. You are saying this to
0: keep. I join it. Why?
5: Oh, and apparently, so wo me pay onema be mi nubi o show nusu mi mfen niagro. We intro no. What you say? And no mfen niagro the bar the onyamu so now type of selection music no. E ya muti mo muti so muti ano pese ya na ya hami.
0: Sir.
5: Ebo be 6:31-32 kwa. What I'm mixing news no? news dey be as some be sent be sometime wait me but from 32 airban men try
0: ekobo 7
5: oh but usuba is san when obi abeka ho mbo obi ade na usuba change all of a sudden and you fine
0: the ban opam the home home na wo
5: yes but obi beka one home no ayira
0: obi dey here
5: me so was that and so so obi as o kromo ah ye djuma o ja se ye djuma
0: Na ekomo be na se ho.
5: And Brando listen, yesombe on be do command there. And number bot first 30 place.
0: I see.
5: He expect Ghana player ewo first 30 nim.
0: And here why?
5: Antoine Semenyo.
0: Semenyo.
5: Yes. And make be where make be. And make be. Wotna yenu embeke bi
0: eh na ka oni nipa me hwe na nipa
5: dabi gana na
0: hey
5: Oh, what I say? Yeah, car. Commit me room. Yes, because first top four award domestic league or a part of it. No. Speak any pan and me discuss it.
1: Why? Oh, domestic.
5: The domestic league. Top four. Eh? You're a part of the top four. Team in the team, you know, do top four. And you're one, two. Was I qualify a whole Ghana
0: to
5: the World Cup? Three is the only. Player, and it's only somebody the whole almighty England call walk up. I'm waiting for the chunk of him. He's the only person, so much is Kurukuru Mienu obedient me. I'm on it. It's a sir, when you know, but me at least 100 now can go bet me. Wait, me,
1: I'm league man.
5: And you got a Premier League,
1: Ghana Premier League, top 100 leagues in the world account.
5: Oh yeah, come. Oh yeah, 87. Check
1: English Championship. Tier 3 of the English League cry ahead of us. Now where the answer now can?
5: It's a night.
0: For good day,
1: Tier 3 of English League. We are ahead of Ghana.
0: I play a crown can be bonny do you cry and yet the old
5: year. Then why? And why?
1: Why?
0: Why do you assemble
5: Benjamin?
0: And you're done, are you?

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And I pay a tag with them on some. It was so 80 me, I'm on a pay. And then some of the dorsum, they ready to come on. I was a FIFA World Cup across Poland. And round match across, and that's will be because so. Ghana under 17.

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1: Honorable, you are from Port Smith, Canopy. 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
2: Mr. Speaker, I beg to move the motion, Sir Major.
1: Honorable member, I'm from Bokwa there.
2: Oh, device selection is the whole year.
1: Honorable member, no pay, you've been able to catch the eye of the speaker until your motion has been sustained. I feel you're no better.
2: Honorable Speaker, I'm grateful.
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1: Ma, oh how big cranny? 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But when you know the kind of register, you pack that I mean, this is my tomo.
0: What's your more register, Edu then? Edu pack. Na Eddie and Sununu.
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2: 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wo phone so pe ah o how bia re ni atina it's not just a game it's a winning experience atina didi da national lottery authority na won sasha gudiase
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0: And then so far, a match is a cost of S6 and a cost of 4:45 AEK Athens, Airball Ask, Club Bridge, Airball Aston Villa, and Airball 8 p.m. So, Dortmund, Airball Villarreal, FC Porto, Man City, Lille Metropole, Real Betis, and a few Real Madrid, Inter. Meaning, maybe I'll be with the Bashas here.
1: Well, this is my main chair. I mean, she has a phone, one more 8 years, sure, no, and the area. Now, measures here with the Champions League because obviously, and the matches are only more than it be a more Uram Kakra, it be more swim of Fukakra.
0: The more for one, I bet you for
1: depending on one more neighbor. But before then, L'Equipe Croix Crata. Aye, the all-time best 11 for the Champions League because of when they're starting to know. I'm at Trancy. Aye, a full departmental arrangement in a 4-2-3-1 formation as for players are or more silly in the history of the Champions League. Clemens ended up with former England goalkeeper. Danny Carvajal, aye, the right back. Maldini, the left back. Marco Beresi, Frank Beckenbauer, Wamune, the back line. Luka Modric, Andres Iniesta, Messi, Johan Cruyff, George Best, and Alfredo Di Stefano. Wemu, the all-time best 11. L'Equipe Croix Crata, Eddie Abba and Bontain, say, Ebano the Champions League. Womuna born or munim bopa. Na metrasi eshe sa all time best 11 we. And I kept asking myself, say, how did L'Equipe arrive here with this sort of arrangement? Because it is the Champions League. Best mark.
0: Yeah.
1: Say yeah, Champions League best 11. Tienye. Yeah, Champions League best 11. The top scorer of the Champions League. Five times winner of the Champions League. The player with the most assist in the Champions League. The player with the most goal king of the Champions League. Anymore. It is useless.
0: And so we will be adding. To show to me,
1: you will be adding.
0: Say L'Equipe.
1: L'Equipe. L'Equipe.
0: I'm working with France.
1: L'Equipe is a huge institution. And you need to back on the year.
0: It be an effort money so.
1: At the end of money so.
0: And I saw him to James here. Oh, yeah, Champions League. Best 11.
1: This is a complete.
0: Ronaldo name.
1: This is a media general. The entire sports team. Yeah, Tenasi. Yes, the best Ghana Premier League. A Ghana Premier League. African footballer of the year. EJJ Ghana Premier League you know, with Asante Kotoko. Nasi yebo the best 11 players of the Premier League. Nasi yamfanan kaho. The highest top scorer of the Ghana entire Ghana Premier League. Yeah, best 11. Ni yamfa the highest top scorer of the entire Ghana Premier League. Amfanan bemua. An insult to even the institution itself.
0: Okay.
1: And then the department because anya Fred Nkwadwe. Anya Mr. Nkwadwe. And you're so long quadri. And the entire media general sports department and the state say, we're going to have the best. So if somebody picks it, a reference in media general, we're more intellect on the Ghana Premier League. It is a L'Equipe. Big. And you see, the people now forming L'Equipe, no? Omu ye L'Equipe, no? Sanko for no? Emu about four, a panel. Our Musha Aye the Ballon d'Or. Ballon d'Or nomination.
0: Okay.
1: Sa L'Equipe Croix Crata. Any some of the top journalists in France. Ekaboom. With expert. No matter. No oma ye. The short list of players who are selling within a calendar year for the Ballon d'Or. And to say if ye yeah, the Champions League 11. Now these people are omu former part of a broader picture in selecting the best players of the world any idea. Nasa mutumi.

0: kotena se eye Champions League enye the World 11 o World 11 e dey obi e be one opinion because World 11 no it entails omo amaje the World Cup omo amaje European Championship ni ade. This is a particular competition.
1: Even though your squad will be any obienu a Lionel Messi kra wan fa Barcelona and Champions can trust me ensa.
0: Messi is entire life in the Champions League of 3
1: with FC Barcelona.
0: Yes. Of course, we make to say 2006 there no.
1: No ka ho.
0: No ka ho.
1: But no mobi.
0: No ka ho. No, you are just a little boy coming up, but no ka ho. And you make say Messi swaji, you fancy swaji for because oje in 2006 oje 209 oje 211 and oje 215. Mm-hmm. And you ever say Messi age 4. Say Messi age Messi J 4 in the Champions League, you know. Ronaldo AJ 5 Champions League titles.
1: Or shall I say with Manchester United?
0: Yes, Manchester United, Real Madrid. Mm-hmm. 5. Aside that, he is the player with the most top scoring chart. Mm-hmm. So be your cut top scorer mm-hmm. or the Champions League. Champions League, yeah. Onun AJ Dodo. In the history of the Champions League, onun AJ goes to Dodo our Champions League. In the history of the Champions League, onun AJ assists to Dodo in the Champions League. Quarter 5. With two different clubs. And to say, yes, some near for players are in that competition. Bismarck, Eddie Nevermore be decided to say, I am moving past Cristiano Ronaldo to put George Best in there. Manchester, the Champions League, name me answer. George Best, GBNU, with Manchester United. And see, because of that, George Best, name me better. Than Cristiano Ronaldo. I am me who are there no me real who ma me who. Go and check the number of Champions League trophies. First Sergio Ramos moje ye.
1: But he didn't cry name.
0: He didn't name.
1: The Paolo Maldini aba.
0: Franco Baresi, any Franz Beckenbauer, any other Daniel Carvajal the boy right back.
1: Na Kavaya would deserve a part of
0: because what a bebre. But you can't come on,
1: there's some more magic bebre. So apart from
0: my country, come on now, your boy, your uncle Manusua. Can anybody tell me, say, Daniel Kavaya number 2 no Obono in the Champions League, you know, and a better number 2 than Daniel Alves number 2 no Obama?
1: And then I can maybe can.
0: But the point is that in the history of the competition, open right back so much Champions League, no, do Daniel Kavaya come home.
1: Yeah.
0: So, I feel that L'Equipe as an institution is a disgrace. And say any hatred, I'm a woman Cristiano Ronaldo. Nobody will talk about the Champions League.
1: When you to me say, be a
0: generative conversation,
1: sir.
0: There be a Jimmy conversation or moderating.
1: Because some
0: you
1: from
0: you are bringing something out. No, you are bringing something out to the public to feed the public domain. Beswak, unu san kofa e vulnerable. Adebi ombe hunu bia na omufi said that's the right. Because they have a certain belief in a certain institution.
1: Say we make any
0: the. Enti, say media general, you posting. Media general trust story bia. They make sure said the story na in line with facts. Enye botrimuka. So that whoever is consuming that particular story, no, obenya the actual facts of the story. Media general will not put a story out there just because they just want to get people talking. Watch us here. It will be an indictment in the imagery of the company, and it will be a dent if other people pick the story and their conversation, you know, tilted in a certain manner, putting media general in a bad spot. So L'Equipe, I'm highly disappointed because Omo are consuming. I told be to myself, we have the best players of the Champions League, but that should not be the issue. I am very, very disheartened seeing a huge institution like L'Equipe with those kind of big personalities in sports. That's why I keep telling you, say always all the time. Now, post course, I can't post course on the SI unit when it comes to football knowledge. That's what I catch order.
1: Now, I'm on a platform, isn't it?
0: A platform, but what's your platform? Your platform, now, what is it? Your platform, now, what is it? Post course, what's your or UK. That is the UK platform he's sitting on. It does not mean so nyan sachi obi a we are say. What I say? So that's why I keep telling you, say, Broni na sem na waka no. We shouldn't always be relying on what the Broni has said. Yes, Jimmy Carragher, Africa, Africa. Yeah, mobile boy be our Africa. To Jimmy Carragher, tini ajia tum. Because Jimmy Carragher, yes, we nya platform. We can sit on this same platform and let Jimmy Carragher know, say, in the history of the Premier League, wase ongo chi obi a we yase in the Premier League. Yeah, can defend us a wabonwa. Jimmy Carragher wabon chi obi a. Because it is there, the records are there. It does not mean that when he speaks, because Robert Boni be dentino or Kasa and we had the final. So for me, I'm highly disappointed in L'Equipe. There should never be any Champions League conversation. Ronaldo Dimbim, he was even named Mr. Champions League. Yeah, but what Champions League night? Who be some of Frebia? Champions League, why the manager Champions League? Robert Ronaldo Dimbim. Because he set records upon records upon records in the competition. And you are picking best 11 and you say Cristiano Ronaldo doesn't deserve to be in the first 11. Best fact may say, and your hatred, and your hatred, and a more Ronaldo, and I be Sam, and a mama L'Equipe. Ah, yes, sir, you know. And that's cool. I'll move on to the game, sir. Ebasu and Enyumre. I think so, obviously, the biggest game, you know, Real Madrid. Any internationally. In the history of the Champions League, Real Madrid, any Inter, in all competitions, the last 7 meetings, Inter winning by Kukra against Madrid. The last time at Real Madrid elbow Inter Milan in the Champions League was on Tuesday, 7 December 2021. Some match, you know. Real Madrid and Winnie game by 2-0. Marco Asensio and Toni Kroos and Xhaka 2 goals to no Edema Real Madrid. First leg, Real Madrid Ecosse Inter by 1-0. Rodrigo da Silva Goyes and Konya the only goal no Edema Madrid. In the 7 games in all competition, including even friendly games, you know. 7 games, Real Madrid they winning 6 and or more a draw 1 against Inter. So it is a game, I feel, say, was Santiago Bernabeu tonight. Real Madrid will look forward to extending their recent dominance over Inter Milan. I'm expecting Jose Mourinho. And you see, Mourinho, facing a club, or they did the 2010 FIFA, the 2010 UEFA Champions League
1: Inter Milan.
0: At the period when Inter Milan was touted as overaged players, an aged team.
1: Say Italy, there's a long way.
0: And that time, no, Dejan Stankovic was the captain. Obenya Eye Mirolav, Goran Pandev. Obenya Samuel Etofils. Obekai Etoni moved from Barcelona after Omoji the 2009 Champions League, you know. He was told that he was surplus to requirement because Messi wanted to play through the middle. So they needed to move Eto on. And Mourinho Esnape. Eto, he brought in Sule Ali Muntari to be a part of that Inter squad, you know. Over the defense of
1: Diego Milito,
0: Milito, you know, only did the lines, you know. And a Goran Pandev, and a Eto, Omre Newe Nimuho, in FIFA, Zanetti, Dejan Stankovic, Echiro Ona Maicon, and able to. Okay, Maicon.
1: Yeah,
0: Brazilian. It is a correct thing. You know, on the neighbor too. Now, Inter had a solid team. Lucio was part of that back line of Inter. One more edge in the Champions League. Jose Mourinho is the team is visiting Jose Mourinho once again. I'm looking at how Mourinho ever treated this particular game over the weekend. Oh, Lucio had my Real Betis. Very, very sad one. They had a penalty. Emma Kylian Mbappe, Ebo Tukwineye. They had a goal from Carlos Espi. Emma referee ruling out for an offside. So this weekend, Eneman Koye and Farma Madrid. I'm hoping that Ene against Inter on Betimena result. You know. But Inter, on the other hand, I think they've also been extremely good this campaign. And Christian Kivu FA team no last season. You know, the end of the year. This season, they've started pretty well in the Italian Serie A. Okay, this weekend They considered two goals against.

0: against Napoli.
1: Yeah,
0: but Tombe here come back, ever say a game by 3-2. It tells you the kind of quality Inter Milan ewo. It is going to be very difficult. But at the Santiago Bernabeu, I'm expecting say Real Madrid able to me offer all 3 points. But I'm missing your Man City in FC Porto. And you say a game a City's own to lose. Because in the last four meetings, whether say a Europa League, whether say the Champions League, Man City any lose in four games or any three, I draw one. FC Porto any win over Manchester City. The last time Amushaye was in December 1st, 2020. Game and D 0-0 after say first leg, October 21st. You know, not Man City as FC Porto by 3-1 at Etihad Sports Stadium.

0: firi wakume mu na ye
1: na ye na wuru se wonya mani pa na wo ya ma urade come am to asoma me.
0: You should know that from the Lord you will receive the reward of your inheritance.
1: Wo se urade mu nu obenya japade asronko.
0: Because you serve the Lord Jesus Christ.
1: Because what some are reading and copying ye. Amen.
0: Amen.
1: It is some permanent Israel day. Now when Timmy Casau yen your pet, Nenaya reading and copying, I yen your pet amount.
0: Papa 25, no. Or say, but no. That he who does the wrong thing, he will be repaid for what he has done. There is no, because there is no partiality.
1: And what does your bed day?
0: A beba, by me.
1: Yabba, Yakobina, and Radi Yabibi,
0: a man,
1: why a day,
0: or Yabibi,
1: because Yantimia Manyan Copernim, a wonya from Mamma Cabian Chirawa, won't ten ye Radi Yeno, one ya day,
0: won't take,
1: and Yabeti, yes, what does ye, Omo Mutuana Mompa, a bell Radimunu, a bomb pine, ye Radinian Copon, who are Momo by your mom, and what does ye and the air, ye bon,
0: amen,
1: amen,
0: amen,
1: and Yabba Kenya. Ye babe so cry, ye babe too funo. Ninja never did ye be.
0: Amen.
1: Any pebby or muti,
0: amen.
1: Amen.
0: Amen.
1: Obi or be friend was sent canyon, menuma sama or tea, cobayan hobon.
0: Oh,
1: obey,
0: obey and hobon.
1: Because a brabana dear tiao, near my dear goo, a cadan so.
0: Jesus,
1: your friend here was so did 2 million Ghana city,
0: or
1: the car, last Sunday, what would ya dance
0: out?
1: Was sent or send who are come
0: for Jesus.
1: One word though from prophet.
0: One word.
1: Oh, where do you so?
0: Where do you so? Amen.
1: Na juma a friend in sa. A juma na sound restore.
0: Amen.
1: And now what we call Nigeria kofa spare pass.
0: Oh.
1: Kofa engines.
0: Amen.
1: Kofa car. Nunyama.
0: Amen.
1: Ababa tongue.
0: Ah, boy, so say
1: I'm and then we are then a suma.
0: Amen.
1: Ebe can be beaten.
0: Jesus.
1: And uncompleted. The more kwa kwasan wa kwa. Kasam no wa u.
0: Oh.
1: We fret ya se fwat asasi.
0: Oh.
1: Ben shranke urade.
0: Shranke urade.
1: So boni frenia. Who are boni buafo.
0: Amen.
1: Then what freya we ye blim. Si en kasan chrenima.
0: Amen.
1: Yen shenima ukrain.
0: Amen.
1: Yen tuni mafu.
0: Amen.
1: Yen mani man hu so oho.
0: Amen.
1: Nana doye tun chada.
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0: Amen.
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1: 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Eno na aseni nkura.
0: Amen.
1: Amene tuwa na mompa.
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0: Tuwa na mompa.
1: Ene na dansi.
0: Amen.
1: 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Adafe defensem.
0: Debi.
1: Ye baha me di Yesu Christo huwa dansi.
0: Amen.
1: Ni otimi ye.
0: Jesus.
1: Ni otimi ye dey.
0: Oh ye.
1: I radio her. Now you shall so behuno.
0: Amen.
1: Or you shall not bad.
0: Ubehuno.
1: A denanum lemmichina wakuma prum.
0: Jesus.
1: A bomb pire.
0: Ah.
1: A souffrant. A bomb said BME.
0: BME.
1: Then radina copombrum.
0: Amen.
1: No number boa.
0: Amen.
1: Who how net is saying?
0: Jesus.
1: What money on it is saying? Your namun it is saying. So BM sapron my radia. Obey you how a flu.
0: Amen.
1: Obey you a money a flu.
0: Amen.
1: And you know, can I ask 10? Acts 10:38.
0: Uh-huh.
1: Amen.
0: Amen.
1: Had God anointed Jesus Christ with Holy Ghost and power,
0: uh-huh,
1: who went and doing good,
0: uh-huh,
1: those who are oppressed by the devil.
0: Amen.
1: Yes, Christ was sending him.
0: Amen.
1: From we hear him.
0: Healing all who are oppressed.
1: Uh-huh. And to be down we hear him.
0: Jesus.
1: Obi da maniam. Obi da kem. Obi da rehuma.
0: Jesus.
1: And we are there some pe. And bet my
0: dinner.
1: A radia some pen a bet my cassata.
0: Amen.
1: A radia some pen a bet my son.
0: Amen.
1: It yamahase. You have a twan as some
0: bees. Debbie.
1: A radia dumbio. A radia mobrobi. A radim a muslebio. A radia dumbin. I say,
0: Jesus.
1: And a neas yet to
0: become
1: so radino. So shanana do human ye. Now nanitia wanimu. Now do humano. Now dinidia. Or yen yamam rosso.
0: Amen.
1: Amen.
0: Amen.
1: And the name you let me catch now.